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Thank you for joining us this morning. Tim Allen here with a reminder about the old school run. Yes, a couple of tunes, a couple of old school tunes for the school run every weekday, 3:30, only here at Nation Radio. 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

0: Love is a Stranger, Eurythmics at Nation Radio. A little taste of what you can get on the Nation 80s Takeover, which is here weekdays, midday till 1 at Nation Radio. A whole hour of great 80s gems and some forgotten songs in there too. And guilty pleasures. We have plenty of those to hand over to you. Every day, midday till 1, it's the Nation 80s Takeover. Now, Tony and Emma are going to be back on breakfast at 6. They've got the brilliant happy hour when you wake up every day from 6 till 7. And then Tony and Emma's guessing game from 7. This is where one takes on the other. Tony takes on Emma. Emma takes on Tony. Let's see who wins the guessing game on Nation Radio from 7. And as it's a Wednesday, they're doing the weekday wins from 8. And every Friday, they do the Friday shout-outs too. And the golden hour, of course, at 9, right here at Nation Radio. It's Tony and Emma at breakfast, weekdays from 6. Yeah.
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0: Friday, I'm in love, The Cure. It's Nation Radio Early Breakfast. This weekend, it's an around-the-world weekend. We're taking a musical trip around the world, playing songs with countries, cities, or places in the title. How many can you think of? 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On the way next, I've got Katy Perry.
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0: morning, it's Wednesday. It's Nation Radio on what's going to be the hottest day of the year. The top stories for Suffolk at 6 are next. And then it's Tony and Emma at breakfast. I'll catch you back tomorrow morning at 4. Nation
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5: The top stories this hour. A red weather alert for extreme heat comes into force this morning, with forecasters warning we could see June temperature records smashed. It covers parts of England and Wales. The previous hottest day for this month was 35.6 Celsius, set in 1976. Liz Bentley is from the Royal Meteorological Society.
6: As we go into future decades, as our climate continues to warm, what we feel is actually extreme now is going to be seen as quite cool.
5: The largest maternity investigation in NHS history is expected to reveal later widespread failings in the avoidable harm and deaths of babies. More than 2,500 cases have been reviewed at Nottingham University Hospitals. Andy Burnham's being urged to reveal his plans if he takes up residency in Number 10. The SNP's insisting he needs to give straight answers on his intentions for the economy, EU and another referendum on Scottish independence. And England's 0-0 draw with Ghana last night still leaves them all but through to the last 32 of the World Cup. Scotland face Brazil in Miami tonight.
7: Now for the news here in Suffolk, and first, we've been putting your questions to new Ipswich boss Gary O'Neill. The 43-year-old signed a three-year deal at Portman Road after managing Bournemouth and Wolves in the Premier League already. Our reporter Jasmine Oak attended his unveiling yesterday.
8: There is a plaque outside which says, once a blue, always a blue.
9: Yes.
8: How do you feel that you will embody that?
9: I try to represent every club that I'm at. I have real fond memories of my time at Wolves, the same with Bournemouth. And when I leave here, I want this to be the most special one so far. I want to do something very, very special here.
7: More on the World Cup now, and England's campaigns providing a welcome boost for pubs in Suffolk. Hospitality bosses here say major tournaments can help businesses through quieter periods. Tristan Finbow from the venue says football is vital for the sector.
10: A lot of pubs wouldn't still be going. And, you know, a lot of pubs sadly have closed. We fortunately haven't, and hopefully won't anytime soon. But these days really do help that. And, the longer England can stay in a tournament, the more it helps us.
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7: Another extremely hot day today with heat alerts in place. Temperatures climbing to highs of 35. That's the latest. I'm Adam Richardson. 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
12: 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Hello, good morning. It's just gone six. Welcome to Wednesday, middle of the week, with Tony and Emma at breakfast here at Nation Radio. Blondie Marie.

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10: I'm Greg Edwards. Good morning. There is an amber weather warning issued from the Met Office for the extreme heat around Suffolk today. On the roads, traffic is coping well. It's on the move on the A14, all looking good both east and westbound on the sensors. If you are using the A12, they're still doing some work on the gas mains at Yoxford. That means temporary lights for several more weeks at the Town Farm Lane junction. So do expect one or two delays in Ipswich. They've closed off the southbound side of Cliff Road for repairs.
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0: Khan, I Feel For You. It's Nation Radio 637. Right, next today, Take That, Never Forget. Mark Ronson and Bruno Mars do Uptown Funk, and Cyndi Lauper's on too. 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
3: I'm Greg Edwards. There is an amber warning for the extreme heat across Suffolk today, issued by the Met Office. On the trains, Greater Anglia are operating a reduced service because of the hot weather conditions, so do check before you set out. On the roads, it's coping well so far. Traffic's on move on both the A14 and on the A12. Roadworks are underway in Norton. The B1078 Ipswich Road has some temporary lights for work on the water mains.
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0: most definitely her year. There's Olivia Dean and The Man I Need. It's nearly 7 news headlines and weather on the way. This is Tony Dibben and Emma Saint. It's Tony and Emma at breakfast at Nation Radio. It's great to be here.
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6: The top stories this hour. Hundreds of schools will either close early or not open at all today ahead of a red warning for extreme heat taking effect for only the second time ever. Almost all of Wales and huge areas of England already fall under an amber alert where temperatures could near 40 degrees Celsius. People in Leeds tell us how they're coping.
7: It's a very nice change to the normal weather that we get here in Leeds.
8: I'm going to buy some more clothes, definitely, because 1 minute I'm wearing cargos and stuff, the next minute I'm sweating on the bus.
6: Andy Burnham appears to have taken a step closer to becoming Prime Minister after one of his potential contenders ruled himself out of the Labour leadership race. Sir Keir Starmer's right-hand man Darren Jones says he's changed his mind after a reassuring conversation with the Makefield MP. The findings of the largest maternity inquiry in NHS history are being published later. The report into Nottingham University Hospital's NHS Trust involves nearly 2,500 families. And England have edged closer to the knockout stages of the World Cup. Despite a goalless draw with Ghana, it's Scotland v Brazil tonight.
9: Now for the news here in Suffolk, and first, Ipswich's new manager Gary O'Neill's been answering your questions as he settles in at Portman Road. O'Neill, who previously managed Bournemouth and Wolves in the Premier League, says he's looking to lead Ipswich in the top division. He's spoken to our reporter Jasmine Oak.
10: Are you excited?
11: Very excited, yeah. The Premier League's great. It's an incredible place to be. I feel very, very fortunate to have already done nearly 3 years in it, the best league in the world. And to do it with this club feels different. It feels different at this moment. And I'm very, very excited to get going.
9: And more on the World Cup now, and local pubs say England's run is helping offset some of the pressures facing the hospitality industry. Businesses say major football tournaments can bring in extra customers at a time when many people are drinking less and watching their spending more closely. Tristan Finbow from Isaacs on the Quay explains.
12: People are out less than they were and probably drinking less than they were maybe 5 to 10 years ago. So having that kind of backup and a bit of a safety net built up from the big football days really does help us.
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9: Another extremely hot day today with heat alerts in place. Temperatures climbing to highs of 35. That's the latest. I'm Adam Richardson.
14: Good morning, it's Wednesday today, the 24th of June. It's Tony and Emma at Breakfast, all present and correct. The world-famous guessing game is coming next.

0: Jobs, and that's so true. 7:15 your time. Good morning. Welcome to Wednesday. We've got travel news coming soon. Eric Pride's Call on Me and Roxette Have the Look from 1989. First, make me a
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6: I'm Greg Edwards. A reminder, there is an amber warning in force for the extreme heat across the area today, issued by the Met Office. On the trains, Greater Anglia are operating a reduced service because of the hot weather conditions, so do check before you set out. On the A12, northbound traffic is queuing now towards Junction 33 at the A14 Copdock interchange, taking about 10 minutes to get through, according to the sensors. In Ipswich, a reminder, the southbound side of Cliff Road is closed for repairs.
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give the satisfaction asking how you're doing now. How's the castle built of people you pretend to care about? 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

0: Crowded House, the weather with you. Well, I'm enjoying the weather, aren't you? Highs today, 32. Highs tomorrow, potentially 34 degrees. Well, that didn't go to plan, did it, last night?
1: Well, I am really disappointed.
0: Well, I thought Ghana, that was a shoe-in. It was smash, you know, here we go.
1: Well, that's it. I set myself up for a bit of a win, and it was just a bit of a letdown, wasn't it? Do you know what? I could hear as well, people in my street, they were obviously all watching it, and they had friends and stuff around.
0: Have you noticed this, talking about the football in the street, that because people watch on different platforms and different streaming things and different TV, whatever...
1: They're slightly seconds out.
0: They're all in a time delay. And it's like, something happens, and you hear, ooh, from one house, and then 10 seconds later, ooh, from another house. And
1: well, the groans last night were not good.
0: Yeah.
1: Not happy.
0: So, okay, look, we've still got drive. We're only early doors. We're only in the group stages. On we go to Panama in New Jersey on Saturday night. What a time for a game. Saturday night, 10 p.m. I bet the people that run pubs are landlords are jumping up and down about this. Oh, thank you, Lord. Thank you, Lord. That will fill up their tills.
1: It would be better if we could actually, you know, win that one.
0: Well, I mean, look, maybe this is it's an up and down game. The World Cup is full of emotion. And
1: come
0: maybe
1: on, boys.
0: It's a roller coaster. We get there on Saturday, it's a win, you're already in the pub. What is not
1: get
0: to love about
1: there.
0: That? Come on! The Three Lions, you got this. It's Tony and Emma.
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5: I'm Greg Edwards. A reminder, there is an amber warning in force for the extreme heat across the area today, issued by the Met Office. On the trains, Greater Anglia are operating a reduced service because of the hot weather conditions. On the roads, the A12 northbound, there's a 10-minute queue now, going towards Junction 33 at the A14 Copdock interchange. Quick reminder, in Norton, the B1078 Ipswich Road has some temporary lights while they work on the water main near to the Watfield Road junction.
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0: She's not a fan. Lola Young and Messi. This is Tony and Emma at breakfast. Good morning. Welcome to Nation News. 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
2: The top stories this hour. Hundreds of schools are expected to fully or partially close today with a very rare red weather alert for extreme heat coming into force in around an hour's time. It covers parts of England and Wales. We're told temperatures could hit 40 degrees Celsius. Liz Bentley from the Royal Meteorological Society says we can expect to see temperatures rise in years to come.
4: As we go into future decades, as our climate continues to warm, what we feel is actually extreme now is going to be seen as quite cool summers.
2: Sir Keir Starmer's right-hand man, Darren Jones, has ruled himself out of the Labour leadership race. He says he's been reassured by the only current candidate, Makerfield MP Andy Burnham. The largest maternity investigation in NHS history is expected to reveal later widespread failings in the avoidable harm and deaths of babies. More than 2,500 cases have been reviewed at Nottingham University Hospitals. And England have edged closer to the knockout stages of the World Cup. Despite a goalless draw with Ghana, Scotland face Brazil in Miami tonight. Kickoffs at 11.
5: Now for the news here in Suffolk. And first, we've been putting your questions to new Ipswich boss Gary O'Neill. The 43-year-old signed a three-year deal at Portman Road after managing Bournemouth and Wolves in the Premier League already. Our reporter Jasmine Oak attended his unveiling yesterday.
6: There is a plaque outside which says, once a blue, always a blue.
7: Yes.
6: How do you feel that you will embody that?
7: I try to represent every club that I'm at. I have real fond memories of my time at Wolves, the same with Bournemouth. And when I leave here, I want this to be the most special one so far. I want to do something very, very special here.
5: More on the World Cup now, and England's campaign's providing a welcome boost for pubs in Suffolk. Hospitality bosses here say major tournaments can help businesses through quieter periods. Tristan Finbow from the venue says football is vital for the sector.
8: A lot of pubs wouldn't still be going. And, you know, a lot of pubs sadly have closed. We fortunately haven't, and hopefully won't anytime soon. But these days really do help that. And, the longer England can stay in a tournament, the more it helps us.
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5: Another extremely hot day today with heat alerts in place. Temperatures climbing to highs of 35. That's the latest. I'm Adam Richardson. Nation
10: Radio. It's just gone 8 o'clock. It's Wednesday morning. We just talked about the England game. Emma's talking about football again in a minute. She's gone football crazy. She's gone football nuts.

0: is cool, isn't it? That's the script and the man in the arena. I'll see them do that tomorrow at the London Stadium. We've got an extra night, of course, of the Take That Circus Tour. McFadden and Whitehead and the Pointer Sisters next. It's Tony and Emma at breakfast. Make me a
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8: I'm Greg Edwards. A reminder, there is an amber warning in force for the extreme heat across the area today, issued by the Met Office. Greater Anglia are operating a reduced service because of the hot weather conditions. On the A12 northbound, there's a queue towards Junction 33 at the A14 Copdock interchange, which is taking around 10 minutes to get through, according to the sensors. It is busy in places around Ipswich, particularly on St Helens Street and also now on Crown Street. That's the latest.
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6: I'm Greg Edwards. If you are heading south on the A12 this morning, the road is blocked between Junction 23 at Kelvedon South and Junction 22 at Witham North following an accident involving a car and a lorry. So a southbound queue on the approach as a result. The A12 northbound is still queuing towards Junction 33 at Copdock Interchange, taking around 15 minutes to get through. And a reminder, there is an amber warning in for the extreme heat today.
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0: Ella Langley is choosing Texas. This is Tony and Emma at Breakfast coming next today. The incredible Golden Hour is on. 60 minutes worth of hits will play from one mystery year of music history.
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0: himself out of the Labour leadership race. Sir Keir Starmer's right-hand man Darren Jones says he's changed his mind after a reassuring conversation with the Makefield MP. The findings of the largest maternity inquiry in NHS history are being published later. The report into Nottingham University Hospital's NHS Trust involves nearly 2,500 families. And England have edged closer to the knockout stages of the World Cup. Despite a goalless draw with Ghana, it's Scotland v Brazil tonight.
1: Now for the news here in Suffolk, and first, Ipswich's new manager Gary O'Neill's been answering your questions as he settles in at Portman Road. O'Neill, who previously managed Bournemouth and Wolves in the Premier League, says he's looking to lead Ipswich in the top division. He's spoken to our reporter Jasmine Oak.
2: Are you excited?
3: Very excited, yeah. The Premier League's great. It's an incredible place to be. I feel very, very fortunate to have already done nearly 3 years in it, the best league in the world. And to do it with this club feels different. It feels different at this moment. And I'm very, very excited to get going.
1: And more on the World Cup now, and local pubs say England's run is helping offset some of the pressures facing the hospitality industry. Businesses say major football tournaments can bring in extra customers at a time when many people are drinking less and watching their spending more closely. Tristan Finbow from Isaacs on the Quay explains.
4: People are out less than they were and probably drinking less than they were maybe 5 to 10 years ago. So having that kind of backup and a bit of a safety net built up from the big football days really does help us.
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1: Another extremely hot day today with heat alerts in place, temperatures climbing to highs of 35. That's the latest. I'm Adam Richardson.
7: Good morning, just gone 9. It's Tony and Emma at breakfast. Welcome to our incredible golden hour. All the tunes in this hour come from the same year, but which year? That's where you come in. You got to send us your guess on WhatsApp. 07740938500 is the number. Let's start here. 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

0: busted. The year 3000 on the Mystery Golden Hour this Wednesday morning. It's time for a clue now. Oh, yes, it's a TV clue. Listen carefully.
1: Hello, Princess.
2: Oh, it's you. It's you.
1: It's me. Oh, come on. Don't I get a proper hug or what?
0: One of the most famous soap twists in British TV history happened this year. Dirty Den was back from the dead in EastEnders. Well, not for long. He was soon back with the dead. Right. If you know which year we're talking about now, jump on WhatsApp. 07740938500. Madonna is coming next. The Nation.
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0: Okay, and this year, there it is, Where Is the Love, their debut hit. Right, Apple launched the iTunes store in this year. The final episode of Only Fools and Horses, Sleepless in Peckham, was screened. Illusionist David Blaine suspended himself in a glass box by the River Thames in London, without food, so he says, for 44 days. Game show 15 to 1 came to an end on Channel 4. DVD sales overtook that of VHS for the first time, and Mick Jagger became Sir Mick Jagger. The year in question was an absolute belter. 2003. The Golden Hour, Nation
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5: top stories this hour. A very rare red weather warning for extreme heat is in effect across huge parts of England and Wales as temperatures could near 40 degrees Celsius. Hundreds of schools are closed. Sir Keir Starmer's right-hand man, Darren Jones, has shut down any speculation he'll challenge Andy Burnham for the Labour leadership. He's confirmed he won't be standing in the race.
16: Andy Burnham is going to be the next Prime Minister, and if there was a contest of Labour Party members, he would win. So the question for me is, what would the benefit be to the country and to the party of a leadership contest?
5: He insists a reassuring conversation with the newly elected Makerfield MP swayed his decision. Mr Burnham's the only known candidate so far. Major investigation into failings in maternity care at hospitals in Nottingham will be published this morning. The Ockenden Review, looking at around 2,500 cases, is the biggest of its kind in NHS history. And England have edged closer to the knockout stages of the World Cup despite a goalless draw with Ghana last night. Meanwhile, Scotland come up against Brazil in Miami tonight.
17: Now for the news here in Suffolk, and we've been putting your questions to the new Ipswich boss, Gary O'Neill. The 43-year-old signed a 3-year deal at Portman Road after managing Bournemouth and Wolves in the Premier League already. A reporter, Jasmine Oak, attended his

0: help businesses through quieter periods. Tristan Finbow is from Isaacs on the Quay.
1: You know, a lot of pubs sadly have closed, but these days really do help. The longer England can stay in a tournament, the more it helps us.
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0: Another extremely hot day today with heat alerts in place. Temperatures climbing to highs of 35. That's the latest. I'm Adam Richardson.
4: Good morning. How are we feeling today? Bit tired, bit emotional, perhaps a bit hungover.

0: Don't forget, if you love your 1980s, I've got a whole hour of 80s songs for you on the Nation 80s Takeover this afternoon between midday and 1 o'clock. And from 1980, there's Funky Town from Lip Sync here on Nation Radio Suffolk. And before that, the current song from Lewis Capaldi. It's called Stay Love. This morning's Golden Hour, if you missed it, Tony and Emma took us back to 2003. Not that long ago. Oh, hang on a minute. No, that was 23 years ago. The year that London's congestion charge came into force, Channel 4 axed the soap Brookside, and David Beckham signed for Real Madrid. Plus, they played songs from Jamelia, Busted, and The Sugar Babes, amongst many others. And there's another year for you to guess tomorrow morning at 9 here on Nation Radio Suffolk.
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0: Happy birthday to Mick Fleetwood of Fleetwood Mac. He is 79 years old today, taken from the Tango in the Night album, Big Love, celebrating some Fleetwood Mac there. Here on Nation Radio, where the latest news headlines are next at 11 o'clock. And then at 11:20 this morning, we will play Wednesday morning's Weekday Link. Will you guess song number 3 before midday? I do hope so.
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6: Top stories this hour. A rare Met Office red warning for extreme heat has taken effect in parts of England and Wales for just the second time on record. Temperatures could reach close to 40 degrees Celsius. Hundreds of schools are closed, but the hot weather's not stopping these toddlers in West Sussex.
7: I like it summer hot. I said that.
8: So you're telling me this isn't summer hot right now?
7: No.
8: How hot do you want it to get then?
7: Summer really hot! Like fire hot!
6: Oldham, Bradford and Keighley and London have been named as the first local investigation areas in a national grooming gangs inquiry. Individuals and institutions will have to explain what they did or didn't do to protect children from being sexually abused. Sir Keir Starmer's right-hand man, Darren Jones, has confirmed he won't challenge Andy Burnham to the Labour leadership. If no one comes forward in the race, the newly elected Makerfield MP could be Prime Minister by next month. And if Scotland can beat Brazil tonight, they will qualify for the World Cup knockout stages. It's something they've never achieved at a major tournament.
9: Now for the news here in Suffolk, and first, Ipswich's new manager Gary O'Neill's been answering your questions as he settles in at Portman Road. O'Neill, who previously managed Bournemouth and Wolves in the Premier League, says he's looking forward to leading Ipswich in the top division. He's spoken to our reporter Jasmine Oak.
10: Are you excited?
11: Very excited, yeah. The Premier League's great. It's an incredible place to be. I feel very, very fortunate to have already done nearly 3 years in it, the best league in the world. And to do it with this club feels different. It feels different at this moment. And I'm very, very excited to get going.
9: Young people in rural parts of Suffolk could miss out on sporting opportunities because of cuts to PE funding, according to Waveney Valley MP Adrian Ramsey. He's raised concerns in Parliament. Ministers saying £1 billion investment in sports networks will help. And more on the World Cup. Here we're told England's campaign's providing a welcome boost for pubs in Suffolk. Tristan Finbow

0: video to that with what Cher was wearing. Or should I say, what Cher wasn't wearing. I Found Someone on Nation Radio. Before that, Bruno Mars with his current song, I Just Might. Right, it's time for Wednesday morning's Weekday Link. And today's Weekday Link is not a blankety-blank type Weekday Link. So don't go looking for one word which will link all three songs. It's your normal run-of-the-mill, common or garden Weekday Link. Basically, I play you the first two songs out of a series of three. You've got to listen to those two songs, suss out what the connection is, and then come up with song number three in the sequence. Let me know your thoughts, please, on this WhatsApp number, 07740938500. And song number one on the Weekday Link is next here at Nation Radio.
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Song number two then on this morning's Weekday Link from Nation Radio, Calvin Harris and Acceptable in the 80s. Song number one, Clifford T. Ward with Gay. What's the connection between those two songs? And more importantly, please, what do you think song number three could be? Let me know your thoughts on this WhatsApp number, 07740 938 500.

0: Phil Bailey, Phil Collins on Nation Radio with Easy Lover, and before that, Shawn Mendes with Camila Cabello and Senorita. We have a winner on this morning's weekday link. I thought it might last a little longer, but no. Lee Franklin has stepped in there with song number three. He knows his stuff. If you're still scratching your head, I'll play song number three before midday this morning here on Nation Radio. Nation
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0: Song number three then on today's weekday link from Nation Radio is Jerry Rafferty with Baker Street. We were looking for famous Anitas. Anita Ward, Anita Harris and Anita Baker. Simple as that. Easy when you know the answer, isn't it? Another one tomorrow morning, round about 11:20 here on Nation Radio. But on the way next, an hour of 80s classics coming up for your delight and delectation as we go back to that decade and celebrate our sister station, Nation 80s, on the Nation 80s Takeover. 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
3: The top stories this hour. Hundreds of schools are closed as a red extreme heat warning takes effect across parts of England and Wales. Trains have been delayed or cancelled as temperatures are on their way to hit close to 40 degrees Celsius in parts. The biggest maternity investigation in NHS history has found hundreds of mothers and babies died or were harmed due to systemic failures. Senior midwife Donna Ockenden's report looked into Nottingham University hospitals. The trust says it will learn from what's happened. Oldham, Bradford and Keighley and London have been named as the first local investigation areas in a national grooming gangs inquiry.
4: I really welcome today's announcement, and I am so pleased for all of those victims and survivors who have been calling for this inquiry for decades. I've been lucky enough to work with them for the last 6 or so years since being the Member of Parliament for Keighley.
3: MP Robbie Moore there, individuals and institutions will have to explain what they did or didn't do to protect children. And at the World Cup, Scotland play Brazil tonight.
5: Now for the news here in Suffolk, and we've been putting your questions to the new Ipswich boss, Gary O'Neill. The 43-year-old signed a 3-year deal at Portman Road after managing Bournemouth and Wolves in the Premier League already. A reporter, Jasmine Oak, attended his unveiling yesterday.
6: There is a plaque outside which says, once a blue, always a blue.
7: Yes.
6: How do you feel that you will embody that?
7: I try to represent every club that I'm at. I have real fond memories of my time at Wolves, the same with Bournemouth. And when I leave here, I want this to be the most special one so far. I want to do something very, very special here.
5: Waveney Valley MP Adrian Ramsey says head teachers in his constituency are warning changes to school budgets could reduce access to PE for pupils. The government says it's investing £1 billion over 3 years in new sports networks. And finally, more on the World Cup as hospitality bosses here in Suffolk say major tournaments can help businesses through quieter periods. Tristan Finbow is from Isaacs on the Quay.
8: And you know, a lot of pubs sadly have closed, but these days really do help. The longer England can stay in a tournament, the more it helps us.
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5: Another extremely hot day today with heat alerts in place. Temperatures climbing to highs of 35. That's the latest. I'm Adam Richardson.
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0: 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Echo 100, Fantastic Day and Life in One Day from Howard Jones. Womack and Womack and the Police are on the way next here at Nation.
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0: dancing. It certainly does for me. Bill Medley, and I've had the time of my life with a little help from Jennifer Warnes as well. And that wraps up Wednesday afternoon's edition of the Nation 80s Takeover from Nation Radio. Thank you very much for your company. I will see you tomorrow morning for Thursday's show at 10. The latest news headlines are next at 1 o'clock, and then Tony Shepherd will take you through Wednesday afternoon.
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9: Top stories this hour. The biggest maternity investigation in the NHS's history has found hundreds of mothers and babies died or were harmed due to systemic failures. Senior midwife Donna Ockenden's report has looked into Nottingham University hospitals. A previous external investigation concluded Sarah and Jack Hawkins's daughter's death in 2016 was almost certainly preventable.
10: You go home with an empty car seat, but my body had still given birth.
11: There aren't really words to describe that moment in our lives.
9: NHS bosses have apologised and admit more improvements are needed. A red danger to life extreme heat warning has kicked in for parts of England and Wales, with hundreds of schools closed today and trains either delayed or cancelled. London, Oldham, Bradford and Keighley are to be the first towns and cities investigated by the Grooming Gangs Inquiry. It will look into how they operated and how police, councils, social services and schools responded. And at the World Cup, Scotland come up against Brazil tonight.
12: Now for the news here in Suffolk, and first, Ipswich's new manager Gary O'Neill's been answering your questions as he settles in at Portman Road. O'Neill, who previously managed Bournemouth and Wolves in the Premier League, says he's looking forward to leading Ipswich in the top division. He's spoken to our reporter Jasmine Oak.
13: Are you excited?
14: Very excited, yeah. The Premier League's great. It's an incredible place to be. I feel very, very fortunate to have already done nearly 3 years in it, the best league in the world. And to do it with this club feels different. It feels different at this moment. And I'm very, very excited to get going.
12: Young people in rural parts of Suffolk could miss out on sporting opportunities because of cuts to PE funding, according to Waveney Valley MP Adrian Ramsey. He's raised concerns in Parliament. Ministers saying £1 billion investment in sports networks will help. And more on the World Cup. Here we're told England's campaign's providing a welcome boost for pubs in Suffolk. Tristan Finbow from Isaacs on the Quay says football's vital for the sector.
15: People are out less than they were and probably drinking less than they were. So having that bit of a safety net built up from the big football days really does help us.
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12: Another extremely hot day today with heat alerts in place. Temperatures climbing to highs of 35. That's the latest. I'm Adam Richardson.
17: Good afternoon, I'm Tony Shepherd. Let's get you through your afternoon with a great playlist of music. It's the best variety of hits around here. This

0: 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Enjoy, won't you? Sister Sledge, that's Thinking of You on Nation Radio. It's a disco classic. Tony Shepherd here. Afternoon.
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0: is Nation Radio. Good afternoon, Tony Shepherd here with you. Lovely to be with you, and hopefully you're keeping you cool this afternoon. Got to say hi to Carol, who's got us on. She is just heading down to the coast. She says she's got us on here on the radio, the convertible, the roof is down. She says it's all good, and keep up the good work and keep playing the good music, she says. Okay, thank you. I will do, from our air-conditioned studio here. More great music on the way at Nation Suffolk.
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0: Well worth checking out her new album. It's Olivia Rodrigo, and that's Drop Dead playing here on Nation Radio. Lovely to be with you. Tony Shepherd here. Give us just a moment. We'll update you with your headlines for 2 o'clock. And then 30 minutes of classic 90s. We get underway with a huge boy band from back in that decade. On the way here at Nation Radio. 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
7: The top stories this hour. An investigation into maternity care in Nottingham has found 500 mothers and babies died or were harmed due to systematic failures. Former midwife Donna Ockenden says more than 2,500 families contributed to her review.
8: Their experiences occurred over more than a decade, and yet the themes that run through those experiences, a failure to listen, a failure to investigate, are hauntingly consistent.
7: Nottingham University Hospital's NHS Trust has apologised. Passengers are being urged to avoid non-essential train travel in the hot weather. A red warning for extreme heat is in force covering parts of England and Wales. Sir Keir Starmer has addressed the Commons for the first time since announcing his resignation, saying he's leaving the UK in a better shape than he found it. Meanwhile, Andy Burnham looks even more likely to take charge of Labour after Darren Jones confirmed he won't stand against him. And London, Oldham, Bradford and Keighley are to be the first towns and cities investigated by the Grooming Gangs Inquiry.
9: Now for the news. Here in Suffolk, an investigation's underway after a cash machine was ripped from a wall in Lakenheath. Police say it happened at the Co-op on High Street just before 4 o'clock this morning using a JCB telehandler and a black Nissan pickup truck. Both were later found burned out in Hawkwood. Elsewhere, the government says it's not backing plans for a huge new city in the Suffolk countryside. Forest City 1, which would have been 400,000 homes, has failed to make it into Labour's new town scheme. And a local business owner in Diss says social media helped save her company when she considered closing for good. New research suggests social media now influences one in every 20 purchases made in person across the UK. Charlotte Giddings from Brownie and the Bean says a single Facebook post transformed her business.
10: I thought potentially a couple of our mates, you know, will buy a couple of boxes from us. Oh no, it was absolutely a phenomenal chain of events. People were sharing this particular post as far as Bedfordshire.
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9: Another dry, sunny and humid afternoon, feeling very warm with highs of around 33 degrees. That's the latest. I'm Shauna Burns.
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11: 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Right, on the way, a Shania Twain favourite. We'll kick off with a boy band that sold over 130 million records.

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0: says he's taking a bit of a hiatus from music to do the, in quotes, dad thing. Busy family life for Ed Sheeran, and that's one of his big hits, Camera, playing here on Nation Radio. Good afternoon, Tony Shepherd here with you. Got more of the best variety of hits on the way after your headlines for 3 o'clock. We've got a great track from Lewis Capaldi. We'll get some classic Cardigans on as well from the 90s on the way here at Nation Radio. Nation
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5: Top stories this hour. A major investigation into maternity services in Nottingham has found more than 500 mothers and babies died or suffered potentially avoidable harm. The Ockenden Review says there were failures to recognise and escalate when patients' health deteriorated. A poor workplace culture prevented staff from speaking up. Nottingham University Hospital's NHS Trust has apologised, says it's made improvement, but there's more to do. Investigators examining a fatal train crash in Bedfordshire say it passed a red signal moments before the collision. Driver Sean Burton died and 162 people were injured on Friday. A Met Office amber warning for extreme heat in parts of East and South East England has been extended until Saturday. A red warning is currently in place in parts of England and Wales. And Keir Starmer has told MPs he's handing the country over in better shape than he found it. Meanwhile, one of the outgoing Prime Minister's closest allies, Darren Jones, has confirmed he won't stand against Andy Burnham in the race to take over.
6: Now for the news. Here in Suffolk, police are hunting a gang who ripped a cash machine from a wall in Lakenheath. A JCB telehandler and a black pickup truck were used at the Co-op on High Street just before 4 o'clock this morning. Both the truck and the machine were later found set on fire in Hawkwood. Plans for a new city with 400,000 homes in the Suffolk countryside have been ruled out by the government. Ministers say Forest City 1 didn't meet requirements for Labour's New Towns programme. And a bakery from Dis is encouraging more businesses to embrace social media after it saved hers from closing down. New research suggests social media helps drive billions of visits to shops, restaurants and hospitality venues every year. Charlotte Giddings from Brownie and the Bean says social media saved her business.
7: I think it's absolutely vital, and I know how difficult it is for people. You know, it's not just a case of you've got a great product, people will buy it anymore. They buy into the person. I think people are being so much more considered about where they spend their money.
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6: Another dry, sunny and humid afternoon, feeling very warm with highs of around 33 degrees. That's the latest. I'm Shauna Burns.
8: Good afternoon. Lovely to be with you. 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Cardigans.

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0: Madonna and Hung Up from that Confessions on a Dance Floor album. James Brown in there and Living in America on Nation Radio's Old School Run. Tomorrow morning, we take you back to another mystery year on the Golden Hour at 9 a.m. We were back to 2003 today. Did you guess that? Tomorrow, we're a little further back. See if you can guess the year from the songs and the clues on the Golden Hour. Back with you tomorrow morning from 9 a.m. here at Nation. Nation
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4: I'm Samantha Dean. In Yoxford, the A12, there's temporary lights due to gas mains work at Town Farm Lane. Tunstall, the B1078 eastbound's closed due to water mains work between Snape Road at Tunstall and the B1084 at Sudbourne. Ipswich, the B1548 Cliff Road southbound's closed due to roadworks between Hollywells Road and Toller Road. Westerfield, the B1077, there's temporary lights due to telecoms work between Westerfield Business Centre and Chelsworth Avenue.
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0: Right, I'm off to find an ice cream van. Wish me luck. I'll catch you tomorrow afternoon from 1 o'clock. Keeping you cool next across Suffolk, it's Rob Chandler on Drive Time.
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3: Stories this hour. Deeply embedded systematic failures have been found in maternity care at a hospital trust in Nottingham, with more than 500 babies suffering potentially avoidable harm or death. Former midwife Donna Ockenden's review criticised a toxic culture and leaders failing to take action. The trust and the health secretary have apologised. Rail crash investigators have confirmed a train which crashed near Bedford passed a red signal moments before a collision with another train. The driver, 60-year-old Sean Burton, died on Friday. 53 people are still in hospital. 8 are in a critical condition. Downing Street says Sir Keir Starmer will remain an MP after he steps down as Prime Minister. Meanwhile, the outgoing Labour leader has told the Commons he'll hand over the country in better shape than he found it. And former British number one Dan Evans won't have a fairy tale ending to his singles tennis career at Wimbledon. He's been beaten in the second qualifying round by Tristan Schoolgate, 7-5, 6-love. But he will still be there for the men's doubles with fellow Brit Henry Sell.
4: Now for the news. Here in Suffolk, an investigation's underway after a cash machine was ripped from a wall in Lakenheath. Police say it happened at the Co-op on High Street just before 4 o'clock this morning, using a JCB telehandler and a black Nissan pickup truck. Both were later found burned out in Hockwood. Elsewhere, the government says it's not backing plans for a huge new city in the Suffolk countryside. Forest City 1, which would have been 400,000 homes, has failed to make it into Labour's new town scheme. And a local business owner in Diss says social media helped save her company when she considered closing for good. New research suggests social media now influences one in every 20 purchases made in person across the UK. Charlotte Giddings from Brownie and the Bean says a single Facebook post transformed her business.
5: I thought potentially a couple of our mates, you know, will buy a couple of boxes from us. Oh no, it was absolutely a phenomenal chain of events. People were sharing this particular post as far as Bedfordshire.
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4: Warm, dry and humid overnight. Clear skies and sunshine into the morning. Lows of around 19 degrees. That's the latest. I'm Shauna Burns.
6: It's hot and sunny Suffolk on a Wednesday afternoon. Welcome along. It's Rob here with Drive Time. Great to have your company. Sophie B. Hawkins and Alex Warren. After this from AHA.

Nation Radio, Suffolk's best variety of hits. Wednesday drive time. It's Rob Chandler here. 31 degrees on the Cornhill in Ipswich right now. A much fresher and cooler 25 at Bent Hill in Felixstowe, wherever you're listening. Hope you're keeping you cool. Thanks for having us on. We're playing Junior after Alex Warren here on Suffolk's Nation Radio. How

0: Nation Radio across Suffolk with the best variety of hits on this Wednesday afternoon. Hot and sunny, cooler at the coast. Tim and Jules listening in Bramford. They've found a nice shaded spot. There's a bit of a breeze. Ice cream's on the go and loving the music on the show this afternoon. Thank you, Tim and Jules. By the way, this weekend on Nation and Around the World weekend, we're taking a musical trip around the world playing songs with countries, cities or places in their titles. It all starts Saturday at 10. Meanwhile, ELO, Mr. Blue Sky, it's got to be done. That's on the way soon, along with Portugal the Man, after we checked in with Suffolk's latest travel news. Nation
1: 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JD Williams, we're ditching dull stereotypes about midlife because there's nothing mid about the women I know. 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
9: I'm Samantha Dean. The A14 westbound entry slip roads partially blocked. Slow traffic due to an obstruction on the road at junction 58 where it meets the A12 at Seven Hills. In Ipswich, Chevalier Street onto Yarmouth Road, the usual slow traffic around Bramford Road and Norwich Road. At Yoxford, the A12, there's temporary lights in both directions due to gas mains work at Town Farm Lane. Tunstall, the B1078 eastbound's closed due to water mains work from Snape Road to Sudbourne.
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0: 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This is Nation Radio. It's Rob here with Wednesday Drive Time. Mimi Webb and Paul Simon on the way right after this.
1: 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The Ponderer.
0: Yes, it is your midweek ponderer. See if you can work this one out. 30% of people surveyed say they like to have a nap here. Just seen the answer. Really? 30% of people surveyed said they'd like to have a nap here. Where are we talking about? Give you the answer just after five. Mimi Webb, House on Fire. Felt like that in bed last night, I have to be honest. This is Nation.

0: Roberto, back at 8 o'clock this evening here on Nation Radio, starting with three great songs from the 80s at 8, then the 90s at 9, and the noughties at 10.
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2: 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Welcome back to Costa Coffee's Iced Coffee Forecast. Here to update you on the week ahead. Today, there'll be unexpected adventures moving in from the east, with high chances of bumping into friends and conversations that go on longer than planned. Later this week, expect a refreshing iced coffee, made for picnics with picky bits and nowhere to be until 6. Because whatever the weather, with a Costa iced coffee made with heart in hand, the summer moments we love last. Costa iced coffee, made for summer.
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13: I'm Samantha Dean. The A14 westbound entry slip road's partially blocked. Traffic slow due to an obstruction on the road at junction 58, the A12 at Seven Hills. In Ipswich, the B1548 Cliff Road southbound's closed due to roadworks between Hollywells Road and Toller Road. Tunstall, the B1078 eastbound's closed due to water mains work between Snape Road and Sudbourne. Yoxford, the A12 has temporary lights due to gas mains work at Town Farm Lane.
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0: Olivia Dean, Man I Need. This is Nation Radio across hot and sunny Suffolk on this Wednesday afternoon. It's Rod Chandler here with Drive Time. Take that on their circus tour. We got one of their early hits on the way soon. Brilliant song from Chris Rea that's going to sound so good in the sunshine this afternoon. We'll play you Lowly Young as well and give it the answer to the Ponderer. Where do 30% of people surveyed say they like to have a nap? You'll find out after the news next at 5.
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8: The top stories this hour. The biggest maternity investigation in NHS history has found hundreds of mothers and babies died or were harmed due to systematic failures. Senior midwife Donna Ockenden's report looked into Nottingham University hospitals. It found women were consistently not listened to and leaders knew of issues but failed to act on them. A previous external investigation concluded Sarah and Jack Hawkins' daughter's death in 2016 was almost certainly preventable.
9: It was absolutely brutal.
10: There aren't really words to describe that moment in our lives.
8: NHS bosses have apologised. Investigators examining a fatal train crash in Bedfordshire say it passed a red signal moments before the collision. Driver Sean Burton died and 162 people were hurt on Friday. And today is now the hottest June day on record. A temperature of 35.7 degrees Celsius has been recorded in Surrey.
11: Now for the news. Here in Suffolk, police are hunting a gang who ripped a cash machine from a wall in Lakenheath. A JCB telehandler and a black pickup truck were used at the co-op on High Street just before 4 o'clock this morning. Both the truck and the machine were later found set on fire in Hawkwood. Plans for a new city with 400,000 homes in the Suffolk countryside have been ruled out by the government. Ministers say Forest City 1 didn't meet requirements for Labour's New Towns programme. And a bakery from Diss is encouraging more businesses to embrace social media after it saved hers from closing down. New research suggests social media helps drive billions of visits to shops, restaurants and hospitality venues every year. Charlotte Giddings from Brownie and the Bean says social media saved her business.
12: I think it's absolutely vital and I know how difficult it is for people. You know, it's not just a case of you've got a great product, people will buy it anymore. They buy into the person. I think people are being so much more considered about where they spend their money.
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11: Warm, dry and humid overnight. Clear skies and sunshine into the morning. Lows of around 19 degrees. That's the latest. I'm Shauna Burns.
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14: Afternoon, Suffolk. Shades on. Music turned up. This is Nation. It's Rob here with Drive Time. As the best variety of hits continues with Chris Rea and Lola Young right after this.

0: across Suffolk with Wednesday Drive Time. Rob Chandler here on Nation. Chris Rea on the beach. Where's your favourite beach to go in Suffolk? Southwold, maybe? Walberswick is lovely. Felixstowe? Shingle Street? That's the place to be this afternoon. Right, Lowly Young and Sir Rod, right after this.
1: 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The Ponderer.
0: Yes, your Wednesday afternoon ponderer. Bit of a strange one, this one. 30% of people surveyed say they like to nap here. A cheeky little afternoon siesta. I'll tell you what, with temperatures such as they are this afternoon, I think a siesta is a great idea. They've been doing this abroad for years. We need to catch on to this. Afternoon siestas, absolutely. Anyway, the answer, bizarrely, was on top of the laundry. 30% of people surveyed said they like to have a nap on top of the laundry. Yeah, bit of a strange one. Ponderer back tomorrow, 4:30. This is Nation Radio, right across sunny Suffolk, Lowly Young.

Suffolk Nation Radio on this Wednesday afternoon. It's Rob here with Drive Time and the best variety of hits. So a bit of a bore draw last night, England-Ghana. We're next in action on Saturday, taking on Panama. The final group game, 10 o'clock kickoff. It's all about Scotland tonight. Tough assignment, taking on Brazil. 11 o'clock. Anyone staying up for that? Maybe because you couldn't sleep anyway. Tomorrow is Beatles Day. And on Monday, of course, it is the start of Wimbledon 2026. I've just had a check of the weather forecast for next week. And of course, plenty of showers are forecast. We'd expect nothing less. Suffolk's latest travel news updated next for you. Then we're playing Clean Bandit with Anne-Marie and Lenny Kravitz.

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6: I'm Samantha Dean in Ipswich, Chevalier Street onto Yarmouth Road, looking busy around Bramford Road and Norwich Road. Crown Street, that's slow around Crown Pools and the Cricketers. The B1548 at Cliff Road southbound closed due to roadworks between Hollywells Road and Toller Road. Tunstall, the B1078 eastbound closed due to water mains work between Snake Road and Sudbourne. Yoxford, the A12, there's temporary lights due to gas mains work at Town Farm Lane.
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0: breakfast across Suffolk tomorrow morning from 6 here on Nation Radio. It's Tony and Emma, including the golden hour between 9 and 10. This morning then, it was 2003. Tomorrow, after 9, an hour of songs and clues from a year in the 80s. 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

0: 7 o'clock tonight here on Nation Radio. It is the happy hour across Suffolk. 60 minutes of back-to-back bangers guaranteed to make you feel good and get you singing along as well. Richard says, can you give me and the other half, Sally, a mention? We've been just about all day on the beach here in Lowestoft. Absolutely perfect. Just warm enough. Nice cool breeze. We've even had a dip in the sea. Still blooming cold, but it's been lovely, I'll bet. Right, the latest travel news for Suffolk on the way. Then we'll get Anastasia on for you.
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2: I'm Samantha Dean in Ipswich, Chevalier Street onto Yarmouth Road. Slow traffic around Bramford Road and Norwich Road. At Leavenheath, the B1068, there's temporary lights due to roadworks. Between the A134 and Brickkiln Lane. Tunstall, the B1078 eastbound's closed due to water mains work. Between Snape Road and the B1084 at Sudbourne. Yoxford, the A12, there's temporary lights and gas mains work. At Town Farm Lane.
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0: Three Swims, Mr. Know-It-All. This is Nation Radio. Great to have you company. It's Rob here with Drive Time for this Wednesday evening across Suffolk. Did you spot this story? The people in charge of the Norway football team over in America at the moment have actually shipped over 400 kilograms of fish and cheese because, quite frankly, the Norwegian team aren't keen on American food. Wonder how that's gone down with the locals. Right, we're back soon with Wham, Faith Hill and Taylor Swift, all after the news next at 6.
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10: The top stories this hour. Today's been the UK's hottest June day on record after a temperature of 35.8 degrees Celsius was recorded in West Sussex. It's passed the previous high set in 1976 of 35.6 degrees. Hundreds of mums and their babies died or were harmed needlessly by systematic failures at a hospital trust in Nottingham. Among other issues, a review into maternity care at Nottingham University Hospitals Trust found babies weren't monitored properly and signs of distress in labour weren't picked up. NHS bosses have apologised. A train which crashed last week was travelling at 49 miles per hour and passed a red signal moments before the fatal collision. 53 passengers remain in hospital after this happened in Bedfordshire on Friday. The train driver died. And disgraced former DUP leader Sir Geoffrey Donaldson has started the process of renouncing his knighthood and membership of the Privy Council. He'll be sentenced in September after being convicted of 18 historical sex offences.
11: Now for the news. Here in Suffolk, an investigation's underway after a cash machine was ripped from a wall in Lakenheath. Police say it happened at the Co-op on High Street just before 4 o'clock this morning using a JCB telehandler and a black Nissan pickup truck. Both were later found burned out in Hockwood. Elsewhere, the government says it's not backing plans for a huge new city in the Suffolk countryside. Forest City 1, which would have been 400,000 homes, has failed to make it into Labour's new town scheme. And a local business owner in Diss says social media helped save her company when she considered closing for good. New research suggests social media now influences one in every 20 purchases made in person across the UK. Charlotte Giddings from Brownie and the Bean says a single Facebook post transformed her business.
12: I thought potentially a couple of our mates, you know, will buy a couple of boxes from us. Oh no, it was absolutely a phenomenal chain of events. People were sharing this particular post as far as Bedfordshire.
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11: Warm, dry and humid overnight. Clear skies and sunshine into the morning. Lows of around 19 degrees. That's the latest. I'm Shauna Burns.
13: The best variety of hits sounding great in the Suffolk sunshine on this Wednesday evening. It's Rob here with Drive Time. 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

smart speaker, Oscar to play Nation Radio Suffolk for the best variety of hits. Just the perfect kind of day to head off to one of our fantastic parks in Ipswich for a bit of shade, a bit of peace and quiet, maybe a picnic. Where'd you go? Bourne Park? Christchurch? Chantry? Holy Wells? We got Bob Marley and the Wailers with a song that you know is going to sound great in the sunshine. Right after Taylor Swift, here on Nation.

0: Nation Radio across Suffolk with the best variety of hits. Bob Marley. Who needs the Caribbean when we got fantastic weather like this? Oh, and I must give a shout out to the 90-year-old lady who has agreed to finally marry her 95-year-old boyfriend after 64 years together, saying, "Men change their minds too often. I had to make sure." Absolutely, you can't rush into these things. 64 years? And then they're getting married. Well, best of luck to them. We got Suffolk's latest travel news on the way. Then we'll play The Real Thing and Katy Perry.
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10: I'm Samantha Dean. At Freighting in Essex, the A120 westbound one lane's closed. Slow traffic due to an accident after the A133 Hare Green interchange. Ipswich Chevalier Street onto Yarmouth Road, slow around Bramford Road and Norwich Road. Ipswich and Crown Street, the usual slow traffic around Crown Pools and the Cricketers. Cliff Road southbound's closed due to roadworks between Hollywells Road and Toller Road. Tunstall, the B1078 closed due to water mains work at Sudbury.
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0: Mark Speaker, Oscar to play Nation Radio Suffolk for the best variety of hits. Katy Perry, hot and cold. Yeah, there's no cold. It's just all out hot at the moment. Miley Cyrus and Luther Vandross on the way.
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0: Suffolk's best variety of hits. Don't forget the happy hour, 7 o'clock this evening. Not far away now. We'll play you a whole hour of uplifting songs to sing along to. Shout out, please, say Zoe, Claire and Hannah. Spent the day in Aldborough. Yes. Fish and chips. Yes. Ice cream. And even a paddle as well. But it's got to be done. Glad to hear you've had a great day. We've got the travel news on the way. Then we're playing the song that Noel Gallagher believes should be England's World Cup anthem.
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6: I'm Samantha Dean. Freighting in Essex, the A120 westbound. One lane's closed. Traffic slow due to an accident after the A133 Haregrain interchange. At Leavenheath, the B1068, there's temporary lights due to roadworks between the A134 and Brickkiln Lane. Tunstall, the B1078 eastbound's closed due to water mains work between the B1069 State Road at Tunstall and the B1084 at Sudbourne.
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0: 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Look forward to hearing from you. Right, we've got the happy hour on the way. After the news at 7, 60 minutes of feel-good songs. We start with 5, who played Newmarket Racecourse just last Friday. Then we'll get Bowie and Jagger on from Live Aid and one from Madonna as well.
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4: The top stories this hour. The UK's record temperature for June has been broken. 36 degrees Celsius has been recorded in both Surrey and Hampshire, beating the previous record of 35.6 set in 1976. Meanwhile, emergency services are at a lake in Hampshire where a 15-year-old boy has been reported missing. Sir Keir Starmer will stay on as an MP after he stepped down as Prime Minister. The outgoing Labour leaders also defended his record in the Commons, insisting he'll hand over the country in a better state than he found it. And Scotland head coach Steve Clarke says his side aren't going to sit back and defend in tonight's key World Cup game with Brazil in Miami. A win would see the Scots progress, but a draw or narrow defeat could also be enough for a first ever place in the knockout stages.
5: I think we've shown in my time in charge, whether some people agree or not, that we can be very flexible with our system. You have to wait and see, because I don't want to tell Carlo what we're doing.
4: Kickoffs at 11.
6: Now for the news. Here in Suffolk, police are hunting a gang who whipped a cash machine from a wall in Lakenheath. A JCB telehandler and a black pickup truck were used at the co-op on High Street just before 4 o'clock this morning. Both the truck and the machine were later found set on fire in Hawkwood. Plans for a new city with 400,000 homes in the Suffolk countryside have been ruled out by the government. Ministers say Forest City 1 didn't meet requirements for Labour's New Towns programme. And a bakery from Diss is encouraging more businesses to embrace social media after it saved hers from closing down. New research suggests social media helps drive billions of visits to shops, restaurants and hospitality venues every year. Charlotte Giddings from Brownie and the Bean says social media saved her business.
7: I think it's absolutely vital, and I know how difficult it is for people. You know, it's not just a case of you've got a great product, people will buy it anymore. They buy into the person. I think people are being so much more considered about where they spend their money.
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6: Warm, dry and humid overnight. Clear skies and sunshine into the morning. Lows of around 19 degrees. That's the latest. I'm Shauna Burns.
8: Evening, Suffolk. Happy Wednesday. Rob Chandler here. Let's kick off the happy hour with a song by a band who played Newmarket Racecourse just the other night. Were you there? This is for you from 5.

It is the happy hour across Suffolk on this Wednesday evening from Nation Radio, and a big shout out for Lisa in Great Blakenham. How's the birthday barbecue going? Lots of love from your neighbour Trish. And apparently Nation Radio is providing the soundtrack this evening. You've chosen well. As the happy hour continues, we're playing one of the best from Wet Wet Wet, right after Maroon 5. And This Love, here on Nation.

0: course, the Nation 80s Takeover. Back tomorrow lunchtime, 12 till 1. Back-to-back 80s bangers just like that, only here on Nation Radio. It's Rob here, Evening Suffolk. This is the happy hour. Big shout out to you if you're taking part in the Orwell Challenge this coming Sunday. And we're getting ever closer, of course, to Ipswich Music Day. Not far off now, the 5th of July at Christchurch Park. Okay, the happy hour continues next. We're playing JLS and Jamiroquai.
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0: 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Wednesday evening, it's the happy hour. We've got Queen on the way, Galantis with David Guetta, and a one-hit wonder that's absolutely brilliant from Matthew Wilder. Make me a
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0: across Suffolk on this Wednesday evening, right here on Nation Radio. Now, I must admit, this made me smile. I saw it earlier on X. Somebody's written, every McDonald's should have a flag they fly at half mast when the ice cream machine is broken. And somebody agreeing wholeheartedly with that said, a broken McDonald's ice cream machine is basically a national day of mourning. The flag at half mast would save everyone the heartbreak of finding out at the drive-thru. Right, we've got Craig David on the way very soon as the happy hour continues here on Nation Radio. Nation Radio.
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0: Brilliant from George Ezra, Paradise, wrapping up the happy hour across Suffolk here on Nation Radio for this Wednesday evening. Good luck trying to get some sleep tonight. I hope it's more than a couple of hours. And if you live next door to somebody who's Scottish, you probably won't get any sleep at all. I'll be back tomorrow at 4. Roberto on the way. He's got three great songs from the 80s to kick off the show tonight, from Genesis, Madonna, and Hue and Cry.
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8: How are you doing for your Wednesday night? Hot and bothered? Yeah, I know that feeling. All trying to find new ways to cool down, right? I'm Roberto. It's 8 o'clock with Ella Langley on the way soon. First, though, let's kick off, as always, with three big ones from the 80s. And if you need some extra energy tonight, because this hot weather, it just drains you, doesn't it? I have three massive uplifting songs right now. Hue and Cry in here. Some Madonna on the way and kicking us off.

0: Gotta Have Your Love. It is Nation for your Wednesday night. Nearly 20 past eight. Hello, I'm Roberto. Do you want the good news or the bad news tonight? The good news is that we've broken the back of the hottest week of the year. Personally, I'm hoping we never have another one like this. The bad news is it's going to be even hotter tomorrow. But I suppose some other good news is the weekend's coming and it's going to be cooler. Bring on that weekend, right? I've got the big tune to keep you going tonight. Some James Arthur real soon and to Pow on the way.
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0: this is the Sound of Nation for your Wednesday night. Thank you for having us on. The best variety of hits. There is Beyonce. I've got Simply Red on the way next from the 90s. A tune from them that's got so much energy thanks to the brilliant samba beat in it. I've got Take That on the way soon as well. First though.
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0: Are you a screamer? In 2 days' time, we are going to give away £750,000. If it's you that we call this Friday with the news that you've won all of that cash, would you scream the place down or would you be gobsmacked and lost for words? I don't think we've had a screamer yet. We've had lots of people who are completely lost for words that they've now got all of that cash, but no screamers. So if it's you that wins on Friday, please scream the place down. It'd make me smile. 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

0: see the live stream of their show over the weekend? Just insanely good. They know how to put on a show, don't they? Take that, playing for your nation. All those dancers, the fire breathers, the stilt walkers, that elephant, and the elephant tail, of course. Some insane acrobatics going on there. I'm Roberto, helping you out through a Wednesday night, a hot Wednesday night. We've got 90s at 9 up next, and I'm going to start that with one of the most loved summer anthems from DJ Jazzy Jeff and the Fresh Prince. You probably know what it is already.
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0: on as we wrap up your wet Wednesday, because we're all just dripping with sweat doing nothing. It's disgusting. There is you two on Nation. I'm Roberto. Has your boss done anything to help you through the heatwave? They're being told they need to step up to help workers survive in this weather. More breaks, relaxed dress code, plenty of water, ice creams. I did the last one, but it'll be nice, isn't it? It'll be a good addition. I've got some disco vibes for you next from the Bee Gees and Kylie coming up.
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0: Boss Man on Nation, Born to Run, with The Police up next and the lady who's gearing up for a massive music comeback. First, though. Make me a
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0: Are you a screamer? In 2 days' time, we are going to give away £750,000. If it's you that we call this Friday with the news that you've won all of that cash, would you scream the place down, or would you be gobsmacked and lost for words? I don't think we've had a screamer yet. We've had lots of people who are completely lost for words that they've now got all of that cash, but no screamers. So if it's you that wins on Friday, please scream the place down. It'd make me smile. 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

0: Alex Warren on Nation with the lady before that who is preparing for a comeback. She's been on like a 2-year holiday, I suppose, from the music business. I'd like a 2-year holiday. That'd be nice, wouldn't it? Now, Adele is gearing up for a music comeback. Apparently, she's back in the studio recording new music. Might even be a little tour on the cards as well. I have got Naughties at 10 on the way for you next, kicking that off with Shakira.
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0: Too hot to sleep, right? It's 10 o'clock. Stick with me. I'll keep you going with the best variety of hits. Lewis Capaldi on the way after three big ones from the noughties, starting with Shakira.

0: How are you keeping cool in this mega hot weather? There is Swing Out Sister on Nation. In France, they've been giving out free cinema tickets to help people keep cool, because obviously the cinema is dark and air conditioning. Great idea. I popped into the supermarket earlier. That was a lifesaver. It was so nice and chilled in there. If you're struggling to get to sleep tonight, stick with me. We'll do our best to keep you going, get you through with the best variety of hits. And if you're on your night shift, oh, I bet that's sweaty as well. 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Get involved through our Facebook page anytime. 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Or you can say hi on WhatsApp, 07740938500. George Michael's on the way soon, and Fleetwood Mac.
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0: Don't worry, the weekend's coming and it's going to be cooler, thank goodness. This is Nation. Hi, Chris and Aaron. After a night shift check-in, working in a distribution hub, got the loading bay doors open, hoping for a breeze. No such luck. I'll keep it going with the best variety of hits. Supertramp on the way. Miles Smith and Niall Horan before 11. Right now, though.
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0: Are you a screamer? In 2 days' time, we are going to give away £750,000. If it's you that we call this Friday with the news that you've won all of that cash, would you scream the place down or would you be gobsmacked and lost for words? I don't think we've had a screamer yet. We've had lots of people who are completely lost for words that they've now got all of that cash, but no screamers. So if it's you that wins on Friday, please scream the place down. It'll make me smug. 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